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Lige her til dig i Nynne FM, vi fortsætter med Drake og Rihanna. 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I don't know how to talk to you. I don't know how to ask you if you're okay. My friends always feel the need to tell me things. 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Yeah.

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I like that one song. I used to live in England. I used to live in England.

have a hard time choosing fights. My loved ones tell me I'll be fine. Still I'm so afraid to die alone. I'm so afraid to die alone, 'cause I'm afraid there won't come anyone home to find me.